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Brooks and Dunn, KUZZ, Bakersfield's Best Country. And don't forget, coming up in about 40 minutes from now, we're going to start another edition of 90s Saturday Night right here. 6 hours of the greatest music from country's greatest decade. That, of course, would be the 90s, and we celebrate that each and every weekend. So make sure you're with us tonight right here at KUZZ. Right now, though, it's new from Randy Houser. He's back in the box.

So we got to congratulate Derek Silva, who won that big prize package that we were telling you about for a couple weeks there, courtesy of Chris Jansen and Bass Pro Shop, and had that, it's all worth $1,500, had the Traeger in it, and had the sunglasses and the hats and the, all kinds of good stuff. So congratulations, Derek, from KUZZ.

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0: KUZZ Bakersfield's best country Dylan Scott there. You can't have mine. It's, don't care what you say. It wraps up 50 minutes of music for you on a Saturday afternoon. Going to be a Saturday night very soon. And of course that means 90 Saturday night. So I made an observation today. Yeah. You're on the edge of your seats, aren't you? We were in Costco earlier in the day and down one of the aisles was a Lego set. Oh, everybody loves Legos. But this particular Lego set was a Lionel Messi Lego set. You know, World Cup champion, Argentinian, just beloved by his country, his team, and the whole soccer world. Just, you know, just amazing. You know who I'm talking about. Of course you do. It's worth a ton of money. He's meant a lot to the game. Well, now he's got a Lego set, right? I guess when you get to a certain stature, they make a Lego set out of you. It's all well and good. I don't know. Do you want your fan base to maybe step on one of your Lego pieces in the middle of the night with bare feet? And you still want to be beloved? Because I don't think the word coming out of their mouth is going to be goal at that point. I'm just saying it's going to be something else totally different. So maybe want to give that a real think, rethink there. Just saying. Hey, $250. Does that sound good in your wallet? Maybe you could afford one of these Lego sets. These things go for like $200. My goodness. Anyway, $250 is what Nicole Bishop won not too long ago. She took our music survey. We've got another $250 locked and loaded for the next one. All you got to do is text the word music to 661-842-5555. We send you a link. You take the quiz, or not the quiz. You take the survey, and then you are qualified to win that $250 cash. Text music to 661-842-5555, the text line presented by Bakersfield Mazda.
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1: 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And don't forget, the CAPK Back to School Drive is Saturday, August 8th from 9 a.m. to noon. And this has been For Your Information.
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3: And a check of the weather brought to you by Bill Wright Toyota. 72, the overnight low we're expecting here in B-Town. Tomorrow, about 99 degrees. Monday and Tuesday, we'll each see 97 degrees. And from there, up we go in the temperature world. We should have about hit about 105 degrees this time next weekend. So that's something to look forward to. Woo-hoo. 99's our current, getting set to start another hour of Bakersfield's Best Country. 90 Saturday night is on the way. Tammy J's driving the bus tonight. We'll chat soon, I promise.

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Welcome to 90s Saturday Night. I'm Tammy J, all the way with you until midnight. Merry Christmas in July. Today's the 25th, so Christmas in July. Here's Leanne Womack.

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WZZ, Patty Loveless here on 90s Saturday Night. We're going to go all the way until midnight, and I'm going to be here every second of it with you. Here's Tracy Bird and Drinking Bone. Are you started drinking yet?

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Bakersfield's Best Country, KUZZ. I'm Tammy J here with you all night until midnight. In just about 4 minutes, I'm going to tell you the best reason to listen to KUZZ other than the great country music. Here's Tim McGraw.

0: Bakersfield's Best Country, KUZZ, Tim McGraw. He is a very good man, very handsome, has a beautiful wife, beautiful family. He is just always so great, always so high energy. Love to see him on concert. Saw him at the fair in the 90s. Oh my goodness, it was 1994. It was just amazing. It was a great concert. All right. I told you I was going to tell you the best reason to listen to KUZZ. How's this? We're going to send big congratulations to Derek Silva, who won the $1,500 valued Chris Jansen prize package. See, people really do win because you have to listen to win. He won a Traeger grill, a Bass Pro Shops cooler, his and hers Ray-Bans, and so many more. There was so much in that prize package, and I know he just probably is so excited to get it. He's going to be sporting his Ray-Bans this summer. People are going to say, where'd you get those great glasses? He's going to say, I want them on KUZZ. Oh, how can I do that? Well, you got to listen. So make sure you listen to KUZZ all summer.
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Bakersfield's Best Country, KUZZ, Garth Brooks. Love that song, but it gets me every time. Brings up a lot of good memories from the 90s. A lot of memories. I hope it does for you, too. I'm Tammy J, and we are going to walk this 90s memory lane together. Here's Alan Jackson.

George Strait, I Cross My Heart. That is from his movie Pure Country that came out in 1992. The lead character in that movie was named Harley, and I fell in love with that name. I got pregnant in 1996 with my first daughter, found out she was a girl, and I named her Harley. Then that's my story. I have a story for all these songs, so get ready.

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That is a great song. I'm Tammy J, hanging out with you. After Toby Keith, I am going to tell you how you can help a lot of teachers in town. And if you're a teacher getting your classroom ready, I will tell you how to get some help from KUZZ.

0: WZZ Toby Keith. How do you like me now? I'm Tammy J hanging out with you. All right, school is about 2 weeks away already. Can you believe it? Well, we start a lot earlier now than we did when I was a kid, not to sound like an old lady, but it's true. All right, and so as we're getting ready for school, we know that teachers spend so much of their hard-earned own money to supply their classrooms. Well, this year, let our family help some for you. 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
0: 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Today's high 100 degrees, low tonight of 71. Tomorrow's high also 100 degrees. This week is going to be hot. I'm not going to lie to you. It's going to be hot, and next week is going to get even hotter in the hundreds and a little above. So just be careful. Hydrate, wear that sunscreen, stay in the shade as much as you can. Currently in beautiful Bakersfield, it is 98 degrees, and we are going to continue this 90s party with some Joe Diffie.

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Bakersfield's Best Country, KUBZ. Tammy J here with you, hanging out. Do you follow Ness on Instagram or Facebook? She is living her best life in Vegas. Oh, I want to be her when I grow up. I'm telling you, I want to be Ness Heraldo's when I grow up. She is having the best time. Can't wait to hear about it on Monday. Here's Gary Allen.

B, Tim McGraw. This is 90s Saturday Night. I'm Tammy J hanging out with you. We're here all the way till midnight. Gonna have some good times today. Here's Ty Herndon.

Bakersfield's Best Country, KUZZ. Tammy J here hanging out with you on 90 Saturday night. Vince Gill and What the Cowgirls Do. We won't tell what the cowgirls do. That's our little secret. Here's Travis Tritt.

0: Bakersfield's Best Country, KUZZ, Travis Tritt. Here's a quarter. Now see, to understand that song, you need to know about payphones. Payphones used to be a thing on outside of buildings, some street corners. You would have to pay a quarter to call somebody, so that's what he's talking about. I'm Tammy J. This is 90s Saturday Night. Hope you are having a great day so far. Oh, it's almost night. It is night, huh? 7:30 almost. All right. If you are looking for a free way to cool off, I think they're already closed for today, but they should be open tomorrow. All the spray parks that are in the city parks, you can look those up. You can Google them. Just look up spray pads or the city parks websites. They are open every day except for Mondays, unless Monday is a holiday. They're open through September. They have all kinds of fun toys to play with. The water, there's one that the water fills up the bucket and then the bucket tips over and dumps on your head. They have like little rainbow things that are like sprinklers. They have all sorts of things. The only thing I recommend is some water shoes or like some Crocs or flip-flops or something, because that is just, you know, the hard ground. Bring towels, your lawn chairs, your lunch, and just have a great time.
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Saturday night. I'm Tammy J. All right, so what would you have been doing on a Saturday night in 1991? Let's say 91. I turned 21 in August. So after that, I would have been at Roxanne's.

some King George on this 90s Saturday night. I'm Tammy J, and in about 6 minutes, I'm going to tell you about some concert tickets that you should already have, and if you didn't, then you need to get them before they're gone.

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0: Tucker. I'm Tammy J, hanging out with you all the way until midnight tonight, because that's how we do it on 90 Saturday night. And did you know that Gavin Adcock is playing Dignity Health Theater with Tyler Nance on August 14th? That is next month. 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Get yours before the good ones are gone. The good ones might already be gone, so go now and look and see what's left. And then we've got Dustin Lynch at Vina Robles Amphitheater on October 18th. Those should be good seats still left, so go now. 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And make sure to keep listening for more concert news. 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You never know. 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
0: Weather brought to you by Bill Wright Toyota. Tonight's low going to get down to 71 degrees. Tomorrow's high 100. Much of the same for the week and next week, over 100. So be careful out there. Currently in beautiful Bakersfield, it is 89 degrees. And we're going to keep this 90s party going with some Tracy Byrd. I'm from the country.

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Bakersfield's Best Country, KUZZ. Tammy J hanging out with you. Mary Chafin Carpenter, I feel lucky. Hope you're having a great night. I cannot wait to hear about Ness and Pablo's weekend. They were at Backstreet Boys last night, and tonight they went to Co-Wetzel. They are having so much fun. I can't wait to hear all the details. Here's Tim McGraw.

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Bakersfield's Best Country, KUZZ. Tammy J here with you. 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

0: Ricochet. I'm Tammy Day. This is 90 Saturday Night. All right. 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Once you log into that, there will be a banner right on the top there. It says clear the list. Click on that, enter all your information, add on your Amazon wish list, and then after that, everybody else can listen at 7:20 a.m. and 5:20 p.m. this week, and we are going to highlight a teacher of the day and tell you all about how you can help them make their classroom great this year for their students, so you will help the teachers and help the students have a great school year.
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Bakersfield's best country, KUZZ. Tammy J here with you. You know, the 90s was the height of all of these careers, and it is so great to see almost all of these singers still around, still going strong. It's wonderful. Here's Martina McBride.

0: Bakersfield's Best Country, KUZZ, Martina McBride. I'm Tammy J here on this 90s Saturday night. If you are a country music fan, a 90s country fan like I am, I love the 90s, then you want to make sure you tune in each and every Saturday night, because we're going to do this again next Saturday, and the Saturday after that, and the Saturday after that. We do it every Saturday, no matter what. We've got Garth and Shania, Dwight Yoakam, Jody Messina, Brooks and Dunn, all the great 90s favorites, 6 to midnight, every Saturday night, only here on KUZZ.
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0: 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Today's low is going to get to 71 degrees. Tomorrow's high 100, and much the same all the rest of the week, and next week 100 plus all week. So please be careful out there in that heat. It is no joke. Currently in beautiful Bakersfield, it is 86 degrees, and we're going to kick off our last hour of this 90s party with Toby Keith.

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Chris Ledoux. I love how line dances get ingrained in your head. 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Here's Travis Tritt.

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Bakersfield's Best Country, KUZZ, Clint Black. He was hospitalized late last month. He got an infection in his tonsils, had to cancel a concert, but he was back, right back at it by July 9th, which was his next performance, and he's better and so all recovered. So that's a good thing. Here's Tracy Lawrence.

Kiss 90's Saturday Night on KUZZ. The best of both worlds. The exhilaration of remembering songs like these and the peace of mind knowing you have the right skincare routine.

Bakersfield's Best Country, KUZZ. Tammy J here with you. We got a little bit longer of 90s Saturday night. You know, if you have a vacation coming up, even if you're going camping, even if your family says, oh, we're going off the grid, no electronics, I'm going to tell you how you can still bring us along right after Mary Chapin Carpenter.

0: Bakersfield's Best Country. I'm Tammy J. This is 90 Saturday Night. Hope you're having a great night. So you're planning a trip, a vacation. Maybe you're going camping. 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

It's not like dropping off film and having to wait a week for it to be developed. We play the 90s songs you love right now. Like this one. 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

What's better than playing Super Nintendo or Sega Genesis late into the night? Having songs you love to go with it. Like this one. It's 90s Saturday Night on KUZZ.

Bakersfield's Best Country, KUZZ, Doug Stone. I'm Tammy J. Thanks for hanging out with me tonight. I appreciate your company. We want to know how we can help you as a teacher get your classroom set up. After Hal Ketchum, I'm going to tell you how you can tell us.

0: Bakersfield's best country, Hal Ketchum. Small town Saturday night kind of describes Bakersfield a little bit, don't you think? I'm Tammy Day. Thanks for hanging out with me tonight. 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
4: 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And this has been For Your Information.
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0: 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Tonight's low is going to get down to 71 degrees. Tomorrow's high 100, and for the week ahead and next week, 100 plus. So please be careful in that heat. Make sure to drink enough water, wear your sunscreen, wear loose-fitting long-sleeve clothing if you can. Stay indoors and at least in the shade as much as possible. Currently in beautiful Bakersfield, it is 84 degrees. I'm Tammy J. That is my time. 90 Saturday Night has come to a close, and I had so much fun with you. I'm going to leave you with this quote from Babe Ruth. Never let the fear of striking out keep you from playing the game. Have a great week and good luck with everything you plan this week. And we're going to kick off this hour with some John Party.

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0: Welcome to show number 1661. It's After Midnight, y'all. I'm your host, Granger Smith, and welcome to Sunday, the day of rest. I hope you get some today. I've got some good country music to play for you this hour, and I've got some good news to read for you. Nashville news, Ann Hudson's going to read for you. And all this here, just as hour number one. I'm with you till the sun comes up, but I hope you keep it right here. It's a journey. Let's take it together. It's After Midnight.

0: Okay, check out this good news story. A Texas man jumped into a flooded creek to rescue a stranger who was clinging onto a tree.
1: Wow.
0: Did you hear about this?
1: No. I knew there was some flooding around here. But
0: yeah, David Flores spotted Nathan trapped in a fast-moving water of Elm Creek near Sabinal and waded out into the chest-high water to reach him. That takes some serious bravery.
1: Absolutely does, and adrenaline. I'm sure there had to be some like immediate calling, I feel, in his life. Hey, go do this now.
0: Yeah. So the video of the rescue shows Flores calmly encouraging Nathan to hold on as he crossed the rushing creek. He brought Nathan back safely to shore during a period of severe flooding that led to more than 75 rescues across Texas.
1: And those happen all of a sudden once a huge rainstorm. It seems this time of year, too.
0: This time of year.
1: Yeah.
0: It's so wild. I don't remember growing up and this kind of thing happening, but it seems to be happening more and more.
1: I know.
0: Creeks are rising.
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0: you hard-working third shifters, keeping this country moving. Thanks so much for turning it up here on After Midnight with Granger Smith.
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The After Midnight Instagram looks much different than it did just a few weeks ago, but it's more than just the look. 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

0: Hey, Granger, this is Lanny calling from Tuscaloosa, Alabama. Roll Tide. I'm out here trucking tonight. Love the show. Like to give a shout out to all my trucker brothers and sisters out here. Y'all keep them big wheels rolling.
1: Ah, somebody hears me. Appreciate you calling, brother. Keep that greasy side down, that shiny side up.

0: Jason is about to jump on and share some Nashville news with us. And what do you have lined up?
1: Oh no, Granger, did you see Ella Langley suffered a wardrobe malfunction? She handled it like a pro. I'll explain coming up in your Nashville news next.

0: Nashville's Music Row. It's Ann Hudson.
1: So Ella Langley, she had a little wardrobe malfunction when she was performing in Baltimore. During her second song, her entire dress came unzipped. And as though that was like not enough, it was raining outside, but she played it off so well. One of her crew members came out and brought her a custom Baltimore Ravens jersey to put over her dress. And well, she rocked it. You can see it all up at aftermidnight.com. Well, John Party is going on tour. He announced the Gambling Man tour. It'll kick off September 17th, and tickets go on sale tomorrow morning.
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0: 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Here's a clip from one of the recent episodes.
1: You say we love each other and intend to take the next step in marriage. My first question is, what's the holdup? What are you doing, bro? What's taking so long? What are you waiting on? You waiting on the excuses that the world's going to tell you? No, we need to save up a little bit more money. I'm waiting on this new job. She's waiting to finish up nursing school. We're waiting to pay the car off. If you just take a step back and you just look at the whole picture, you're like, those are dumb reasons.
0: 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The flag's still waving tonight because you're working. Thanks for being up with us here on After Midnight with Granger Smith.

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1: Crank it up.
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5: Welcome to Sunday, everybody. I'm your host, Granger Smith. It's After Midnight. What's the best sport in America? What do you think? What's your opinion? Let me know. I want to put you on the air. 866-607-8383. I've also got Earl Bibble Jr., the country boy, coming in here with a dumb criminal story to tell us. Hour number two of Sunday starts right now.

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1: Asking this question, topic of the hour, what's the best sport in America? And I have to qualify that by saying, I could also say game. What's the best game? Because yesterday we had a caller say that golf is not a sport. It is a game.
2: And what was the reasoning?
1: Because you're competing against yourself. Was that what it was?
2: Something like
1: playing
2: a course. You're playing a course, not a person.
1: Playing a course, not a person. So I say that we could add golf into this conversation. We add NASCAR, all the sports. What's the best sport in America? We know that the greatest and most popular sport in the world we saw the last 3 months is apparently soccer. We know that. But what is it here? 866-607-8383.
3: Hey, Granger, it's your friendly neighborhood trash man again, calling from Winston-Salem, North Carolina. Listen, to answer your question about the greatest sport in America, I gotta say it's hockey. It's the only sport where you can go to a fight and watch a hockey game break out. Brother, love the show. Keep it up. Thank you.
1: I appreciate that, Cole.
2: That's my kind of hockey, too. I like that. Where there's a fight and a hockey game breaks out, yeah.
1: You could tell by his accent right away where he was going with that. I love that. I love my hockey friends. I just can't relate that much because I've always lived, I've always lived in the South. Mm-hmm. And so, Dallas Stars, I kind of got into that. That's fun.
2: Joe Austin is getting one, though?
1: I didn't know that.
2: NHL is expanding, and they have but Austin seems to be the front runner.
1: So. I would love to take my kids to those games to get them into hockey. That's cool. 866-607-8383.
4: I do believe it's college football. So much rivalry. My name's Rhonda. I'm from Florence, Alabama. So, like with this, it's Alabama and Auburn. But, Oregon, I say it has to be college football, definitely.
1: That's where I am, too. How about you?
2: Same. Yeah, college football. Although now calling high school football, I'm noticing more things about the atmosphere and the nuances of high school football, like the kind of the same traditions. They start there, then move to college, and then sometimes they go to pros. Pros, you have the diehards, but you don't really have anything in between. You have that with a little bit with high school, and you have that with college.
1: Yeah, that's an interesting way to think through it. I used to love the NFL when I was a young teenager and the Cowboys were winning the Super Bowl.
2: That's right.
1: Yeah. Every year. Yeah. They did it 3 times when I was a teenager. And so I just thought, this is great. I love the NFL. But, call me a fair weather, whatever, that's fine. I just drifted from the NFL and now it doesn't come close to college. I'll go Sundays when I don't watch any game in the fall. I don't watch a single NFL game.
2: I'll watch it. See, I follow my college guys to the pros. So I'll watch some that's Tampa good. Bay, that's a Baker, what have you.
1: There's never a Saturday in the fall when some college game is not on somewhere
2: that's
1: around
2: true.
1: Me.
2: Yeah. I don't think TV channels play anything other than college football on Saturday, though.
1: Dude, I don't think there's anything. I don't think they do.
2: I don't think there's anything else
1: that's
2: on.
1: That's an interesting question. I never thought about it. 866-607-8383.
0: You can be a part of the show tonight by jumping in on this conversation. Just call up at 866-607-8383. That's 866-607-8383. Call now to be a part of tonight's show here on After Midnight with Granger Smith.
1: Hey, Granger Smith here. 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

If you forget your phone in your rental car, by all means, go back and get it. 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Earl is going to tell you what happened to these two dumb criminals coming up next.

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1: I'm Earl Dibbles Jr. I'm a country boy. I'm an honest boy, too, and crime don't pay. I got a story to prove it. Two men in Japan forgot what ended up being almost half an ounce of weed in their rental car, and then things didn't turn out too well for them. Apparently, when the two 20-year-olds realized their mistake, they called the rental place and said they was coming back to retrieve something and warned the employees not to look inside the car. Well, clearly, that piqued their own curiosity to the point of rummaging through the car to find out the bag of old weed was in there. Employees at the facility called the cops, who was waiting for the guys when they arrived. That's pretty dumb.
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0: 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Here's a clip from one of the recent episodes.
1: He's texting you in the wee hours of the night. Let me ask you a question. Vicky, do you really think you're the only one he's texting?
2: No. In today's age, I mean, how many songs are like, your love's a drug, I can't get enough? So Vicky, I would just encourage you to just sit back and be like, why am I attracted to this type of man? And there's a guy that I like, JP, who says people come up to me and they're like, why am I always attracted to bad boys? And he's like, well, what kind of TV shows are you watching? And they're like, no, you're not hearing me. Like, I'm having problems. He's like, man, could you be aware of, like, subconsciously these things that you're consuming, the types of people that you're around? Have you ever thought that you're training your heart to look for the wrong things based on what you're consuming? That's the first thing that comes to mind.
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6: Hey, thanks for starting your Sunday here with me on After Midnight, y'all. I'm Granger Smith, your host. I've got some things that went down on this day in history I want to talk about coming up, plus some Nashville news with Ann Hudson. Those are recent stories from your favorite stars out there in Nashville. Hang tight for all of this early on a Sunday, late on a Saturday. We are After Midnight.

Today was the day that these three letters became synonymous in federal investigations. Let's talk more about that, plus some other things that went down on this day in history in two songs.

0: us talking about history. And he's even got the diploma to prove it. It's time for This Day in History on After Midnight with Granger Smith.
1: On this day, July the 26th, 1775, the U.S. Postal Service was established. 1896, the first movie theater opened in New Orleans. 1908, the FBI was founded. 1945, Winston Churchill resigned. 1969, Johnny Cash released the single Boy Named Sue, How Do You Do? 1984, Pete Rose tied Ty Cobb with 3,502 singles. 1990, Americans with Disabilities Act was signed into law. Some famous birthdays include actress Sandra Bullock, actor Jason Statham, actress Kate Beckinsale, rocker Mick Jagger and host Chris Harrison, and actor Kevin Spacey. Those are just a few things that went down on this day in history.
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0: yeah. My last single Saturday night.
1: Hey, it's Granger. I had the chance to sit down with Stephen Rinella. You remember that guy? The host from Meat Eater, the wildly popular Netflix hunting show, and Hunting History on the History Channel. 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
2: Well, what's a hunt? One hunt that just, you've had so many. 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
3: 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I've been real fortunate. Like in Alaska, you can't hunt sheep without a guide unless you have a relative that lives there. My brother's been in Alaska for 25 years or something. Periodically, I'll be able to go sheep hunting and we just go. I can just go with him, you know. And man, that's like, it's the epitome of mountain hunting. Another favorite for me would be like hunting mule deer during the rut in late November is just a blast.
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Hey, thank you for starting your Sunday here with me on After Midnight. What woke you up so early this morning? Call me up and share. My number's 866-607-8383.

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1: Don't just listen. Jump in on the conversation, too. We're talking country, life, faith, and the road ahead. 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

0: stick around. Ann Hudson is coming up with the latest buzz from Nashville. Ann, give us a tease of what you got coming up.
1: Oh, my gosh. Granger, did you see this interview with Darius Rucker and him talking about retirement? I'll tell you what he said coming up in your Nashville news next.

0: from Nashville's Music Row. It's Ann Hudson.
1: So Darius Rucker was on the Dan Patrick Show, and when Dan asked him if he has plans to retire, well, he didn't hesitate.
2: 2 years. I've been really looking at it, and I played 110 shows last year. I mean, that's what am I doing? You know, I still like making records and playing and everything, but I'm really starting to like being home a lot. I like being home a lot.
1: Dang, 2 years. So I guess get to see Darius Rucker if you can. Well, looks like Jelly Roll and Bunny XO are officially over. Their divorce has been finalized. Just under 2 months they were able to get that thing finalized. The exact details are confidential, as they should be, but it's reported that they are splitting several items, including an airplane, cars, homes, and their intellectual properties. Jelly Roll will pay her a one-time lump sum, but they are both waiving off alimony. They were married for just under 10 years.
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5: All you weekend third shifters, thank you for keeping things rolling. Keeping America rolling 24-7 is what you do. I'm Granger Smith, your host of After Midnight. Happy day of rest. I hope you get some today. I've got this question. What's your favorite season of the year? And you got a reason for that? Let me know. 866-607-8383. Also, Earl Bibbles Jr., the country boy, has got a dumb criminal story to tell us. All this here early on a Sunday. It's After Midnight.

0: Thanks for staying up. This is After Midnight with Granger Smith.
1: Okay, topic of the hour. And I say this because we're sitting here in summer in Texas. I got the Ant-Man, my producer, sitting with me. In Texas, we start to enter right now the dog days of summer.
2: Oh, man, starting to feel. And it was all of a sudden because we had some good days of cool weather with rain that came in. And it cooled down like 79 one day.
1: Yep. And we're heading straight for triple digits this week, and it's going to stay there for a while. You know, we're talking about hundreds of days are summertime for Texans. That's where we are.
2: Yeah, sure.
1: And so I say that because then I start to think, what's my favorite season? And it's a good argument for that is fall, because for Texans, fall gives us a relief from the longest season.
2: Yeah.
1: But I'm also not saying I don't love summer. There's a lot of aspects I love about winter and a lot I love about spring. So where do you land on this?
2: Yeah, I'm the same place. I'm in fall because, a lot of things that I love about the time of year. Football, time with family, Thanksgiving, Christmas, what have you, all during that time. Yeah. So fall for me.
1: Okay. Well, let's see what other people think. 866-607-8383.
3: My favorite season is Christmas because it's the time that Santa Claus comes and delivers gifts to all the kids. We get to see their excitement on their faces Christmas Day. And it's also hunting season. Hunting, fishing, loving every day, baby. Y'all have a good morning. It's been a great show.
1: Hey, thank you for the call. I was not expecting the Christmas thing.
2: And I also didn't know Christmas was a season, but I guess so.
1: That's why I wasn't
2: the
1: expecting
2: holiday
1: it.
2: Season. Okay,
1: I'm right. Expecting spring, right. Summer, fall, winter.
2: Yeah,
1: maybe you could say autumn instead of fall, but sure. I wasn't expecting Christmas. But I'll take it. 866-607-8383.
4: For me, it's got to be fall. The leaves, the weather, the football. Can't go wrong, buddy. Keep doing what you're doing.
1: A lot of people feel the same way you do, Ant-Man.
2: Yep.
1: And I have to agree. Fall is a pretty good season. What do y'all think? 866-607-8383.
5: 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We want to hear from you. 866-607-8383. 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
1: Granger Smith on After Midnight. 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Yee yee.

It may still be Saturday night where you are. I thank you for being here. Where are you listening right now? My number is 866-607-8383.

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Man's best friend got man into a lot of trouble on a United flight. Earl is going to be here to share this true, dumb criminal story with us next.

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1: I'm Earl Dibbles Jr. I'm a country boy. I'm an honest boy, too, and crime don't pay. I got a story to prove it. A United Airlines flight from Houston to Seattle had to make an unexpected detour after a dog defecated in the aisle near the first-class bathroom. This apparently caused such a stench that was so foul that it permeated the entire cabin. The incident, documented by a passenger on Reddit, resulted in the flight being diverted to DFW, where the ground crew spent over 2 hours attempting to clean the carpet with paper towels. They noted that that smell made them physically sick. United Airlines confirmed in an email that the incident happened, but declined to share any other kind of details for it. Hey, I wonder which one of them's going to get locked up. Dumb.
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0: 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Thanks for staying up here on After Midnight with Granger Smith.

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1: You know, you asked a question, what is the greatest season of the year? 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
5: Sunday early risers, welcome to After Midnight with me, Granger Smith, your host. I've got some good news I want to read for y'all, besides the fact that it's Sunday. Plus some Nashville news with Ann Hudson, stories about your favorite stars out there in Nashville. Hang tight for all of this coming up. We are After Midnight.

0: Okay, check out this good news story. A Texas man jumped into a flooded creek to rescue a stranger who was clinging onto a tree.
1: Wow.
0: You hear about this?
1: No. I knew there was some flooding around here. But...
0: yeah, David Flores spotted Nathan trapped in a fast-moving water of Elm Creek near Sabino and waded out into the chest-high water to reach him. That takes some serious bravery.
1: Absolutely does, and I adrenaline. I'm sure there had to be some like immediate calling, I feel, in his life. Hey, go do this now.
0: Yeah. So the video of the rescue shows Flores calmly encouraging Nathan to hold on as he crossed the rushing creek. He brought Nathan back safely to shore during a period of severe flooding that led to more than 75 rescues across Texas.
1: And those happen all of a sudden once a huge rainstorm. It seems this time of year, too.
0: This time of year.
1: Yeah.
0: It's so wild. I don't remember growing up and this kind of thing happening, but it seems to be happening more and more.
1: I know.
0: Creeks are rising.
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0: Hey, Granger Smith here. 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

0: Hey, Granger, this is Whit from Huntsville, Alabama. I'm doing well. 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I hope you're doing great. God bless you, man.
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0: time for some country thoughts with Earl Dibbles Jr.
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0: And Hudson is about to jump on and share some Nashville news with us. And what do you have lined up?
1: Oh, no, Granger. Did you see Ella Langley suffered a wardrobe malfunction? She handled it like a pro. I'll explain coming up in your Nashville news next.

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1: So Ella Langley, she had a little wardrobe malfunction when she was performing in Baltimore. During her second song, her entire dress came unzipped. And as though that was like not enough, it was raining outside, but she played it off so well. One of her crew members came out and brought her a custom Baltimore Ravens jersey to put over her dress. And well, she rocked it. 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Well, John Party is going on tour. He announced the Gambling Man Tour. It'll kick off September 17th, and tickets go on sale tomorrow morning.
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Thank you so much for sharing your day of rest, at least a little part of it, this Sunday here with me on After Midnight, y'all. 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I'm Granger Smith, coming to y'all from home this morning in Central Texas. 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
5: Coming into the home stretch, one final hour of Sundays After Midnight starts right now. Welcome. I'm Granger Smith, your host. There are things that went down on this day in history I want to talk about coming up. Plus some Nashville news, recent things that have gone down in Nashville that Ann Hudson is going to catch you up with. All of this on this final hour. Thanks for being here.

Today was the day that these three letters became synonymous in federal investigations. Let's talk more about that, plus some other things that went down on this day in history in two songs.

0: loves talking about history, and he's even got the diploma to prove it. It's time for This Day in History on After Midnight with Granger Smith.
1: On this day, July the 26th, 1775, the U.S. Postal Service was established. 1896, the first movie theater opened in New Orleans. 1908, the FBI was founded. 1945, Winston Churchill resigned. 1969, Johnny Cash released a single, Boy Named Sue, How Do You Do? 1984, Pete Rose tied Ty Cobb with 3,502 singles. 1990, Americans with Disabilities Act was signed into law. Some famous birthdays include actress Sandra Bullock, actor Jason Statham, actress Kate Beckinsale, rocker Mick Jagger and host Chris Harrison, and actor Kevin Spacey. Those are just a few things that went down on this day in history.
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1: Hey, Granger Smith here. You know, we didn't just promise a first-class country music cruise. 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
1: The gospel is the power of God for salvation. There's something in knowing that knowing you're a sinner, turning away, repenting from your sin, and turning to God, and believing in the finished work that he has done on the cross. Not for everybody, because not everyone will believe that. If it was for everybody, then there would not be a hell and there would not be a punishment for the rebels. But it's for the people that turn to him and believe in faith. It's funny because the other day I was on a show and the guy says, God is a God of love, unconditional love for all people. No, that is dangerous to say that. He's not unconditionally loving of all people. His love involves one major condition, that you trust in his son. You could say John 3:16 this way: God so loved the world that he gave his only son so that whoever believed in him would not perish. But he did not love the world enough for you to reject him.
0: 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Proud American music. You're up all night here on After Midnight with Granger Smith.

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Questions, comments, conversations, anything you'd like to start, well, call me up at 866-607-8383.

today, Pop's Farm was a place to go. Load a truck up, hit the dirt road. Jump the barbed wire, spread the word. Light the bonfire and call the girls. King in the can and the Marlboro man. Jack and Jim were a few good men. Where you learn how to kiss and cuss and fight too. Better watch out for the boys in blue. And all this small town, he said, she said. 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Man, that talk is getting old. 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Watch your mouth. Before I have to knock that loud mouth out. I'm tired of talking, man. Y'all ain't listening. Them old

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0: Stick around. Ann Hudson is coming up with the latest buzz from Nashville. And give us a tease of what you got coming up.
1: Oh, my gosh. Granger, did you see this interview with Darius Rucker and him talking about retirement? I'll tell you what he said. Coming up in your Nashville news next.

0: 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It's Ann Hudson.
1: So Darius Rucker was on the Dan Patrick Show, and when Dan asked him if he has plans to retire, well, he didn't hesitate.
2: 2 years. I've been really looking at it, and I played 110 shows last year. I mean, that's what am I doing? You know, I still like making records and playing and everything, but I'm really starting to like being home a lot. I like being home a lot.
1: Dang, 2 years. So I guess get to see Darius Rucker if you can. Well, looks like Jelly Roll and Bunny XO are officially over. Their divorce has been finalized. Just under 2 months they were able to get that thing finalized. The exact details are confidential, as they should be, but it's reported that they are splitting several items, including an airplane, cars, homes, and their intellectual properties. Jelly Roll will pay her a one-time lump sum, but they are both waiving off alimony. They were married for just under 10 years.
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2: 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Hey, I'm Scotty McCreary, and you know me for these hits.

0: play those songs and look back at 15 years as I count down the hits with Lon Helton of Country Air Check. Right now, here's Lon with the week's hottest song.
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0: Corey Kent and Cole Wetzel with the week's hottest song, Rocky Mountain Low. And a little bit later, we're going to find out how high they are in this week's Top 30 on Country Countdown USA. Each week, I'm joined by a top country star who gives me a hand counting down the hits. Along this week is Scotty McCreary. How are you, man?
1: I'm fantastic. We just got off a little vacation. We're hitting the road tomorrow, so it's my batteries are recharged, and family's good. The boys are growing, so yeah, it's been good.
0: Yeah, we'll talk about them as we get along for sure. But where'd you go on vacation? Anywhere exotic?
1: Nothing crazy. We just stayed around home, but. Around July 4th, my wife's family always goes to Lake Gaston, which is like on the North Carolina-Virginia border. And then we went to the beach and met some friends down there for a few days. So, yeah.
0: You mentioned just back from vacation, and you got a lot of stuff going on because you got this new album that was just released on July 17th, I believe. And we want to talk a lot about that because it celebrates a real big milestone for you.
1: Yeah, it really does. I feel like it's been 15 years since I got started, and you know, we don't always get the chance to stop and smell the roses, so I was excited to do that this time.
0: Yeah. Well, as we get along, we'll talk a lot about 15 and maybe the reason you wanted to take a minute to stop and smell the roses. Talk a few other things. Of course, we'll catch up on the boys, catch up on your road schedule for the fairs and festival this summer. Lots to do with Scotty McCreary as we get along. Right now, we'll get the countdown started at number 30 with Hudson Westbrook, Painted You Pretty.

0: Hudson Westbrook leading off the week's top 30, Painted You Pretty. We're counting them down here with Scotty McCreary, and want to talk a little bit about your most recent number one. It was Bottle Rockets that featured Hootie and the Blowfish, and you guys actually just sang that song together a couple of weeks ago at the Windy City Smokeout in Chicago.
1: I did, yeah. We got to catch up, me and all the Hootie guys, and those guys are just so much fun, and it's still great to hear all their songs and, you know, what a career they had. But Darius, he's become one of my good buddies in town and in the country music scene. Me and him did Bottle Rockets together at the O2 in London for C2C this year. And then me and Hootie and the Blowfish did it for the first time at Windy City Smokeout. But Darius, he's just a cool dude. He might be the coolest guy in country music.
0: Yeah,
1: I mean, just
0: for sure.
1: All the stories he's got from his rock and roll days, and he's still a phenomenal golfer, and he's a sports agent. I mean, it's just oozes coolness. So love that guy. He's been like a big brother to me over the years, and yeah, he could do a little better with his fantasy football drafting. And, but other than that, he's solid.

0: My co-host Scotty McCreary, along with Hootie and the Blowfish, their number one from last year, Bottle Rockets. Of course, you'll find that song on Scotty's latest collection called 15 that's available right now. As we get back to the countdown, Scotty and I are at number 29. Here's Blake Shelton, Let Him In Anyway.
1: Hey.

0: Blake Shelton up one to number 29. Let him in anyway. I'm Lon Helton, and coming up, Chris Jansen says thanks directly to my co-host, Scotty McCreary.
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0: 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The Countdown co-host this week is Scotty McCreary. We are at number 28. Here's Russell Dickerson and Worth Your Wild.

0: Russell Dickerson up one at number 28, Worth Your Wild. We're counting down the hits here with Scotty McCreary, and I got to tell you that your name came up a few months ago when Chris Jansen was in here as my co-host.
1: Scotty McCreary was there too, who I just think he's a fabulous human, and he knows that I smoke cigars, and you know, he was so thoughtful that he thought ahead of time and brought me a really nice cigar.
0: Oh, he's an aficionado.
1: And yeah. And like walked up to me, he's like, hey, I just wanted you to have this. I know you like cigars. And I was like, really? He brought me a Partagas too, which was the only cigar people would understand that I would like a Partagas. Really, really cool. Thank you, Scott. I appreciate that, Scott. If you ever hear this, I love you, pal. Thank you. And I thought that was so classy, so I'll never forget that. I'll forever be a fan.
2: Oh, man. Yeah, I tell you, I am a cigar guy too, and I know that Chris loves his cigars, so I try to keep a stash on the bus, and, you know, part of the joy of cigars is sharing, you know, sharing cigars, and when you're sitting down with somebody, it's sharing stories while you're having a cigar, so, you know, and people have shared cigars with me over the years, so you just kind of keep passing that on, and that was a fun one, though, because, you know, most places you play don't let you smoke or no smoking inside, but it was me, and Zach Top was there, and Chris, I think the Low Cash guys, and everybody, you know, they were letting us have a cigar during the guitar pull, so I went and made sure that everybody was well equipped that night. So that was a great night.

Chris Jansen, his recent top 10, Me and a Beer. We're counting them down here with Scotty McCreary as we get back to this week's top 30. At 27, it's Alexandra Kay, Straight for the Heart. Ready?

0: Alexandra Kay up one to number 27, Straight for the Heart. I'm Lon Helton, and coming up, the latest on Baby Ollie. That's the 10-month-old son of my co-host, Scotty McCreary.
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0: Jelly Roll entering our countdown at number 26 with Hands Up. Scotty McCreary is my co-host this week, and the last time you were here was just about a year ago, which meant that Oliver had not made it to the world yet.
1: Man, that's tough to imagine life without him now, thinking back to that.
0: Yeah.
1: So,
0: yeah.
1: Yeah, it's, man, what a ride it's been. He's just been such a little cutie, and, he's a big boy. I tell you, I don't remember Avery being this big, and I mean, he's 9 months wearing 18 month clothing, and.
0: Really?
1: It's like everybody that we see, strangers that we meet, the first thing they say is, what are you feeding that kid? So, it's, but it's been really fun, and Avery's been such a great big brother, and Gabby's just been crushing it as Mama Bear, so, yeah, what a joy.
0: Well, take me through that a little bit, just the dynamic, because as you said, Avery's 3.5 or so?
1: Yeah, he's 3.5, so.
0: So take me through just the dynamic of him having a little brother.
1: Yeah, you know, Avery is awesome, and he loves his little brother and loves to try and teach him things, and Avery's getting into sports and stuff, so I think sometimes he doesn't understand, why can't Ollie do this with me? And it's like, well, he's still just a little man. He's coming along, but yeah, and I don't think I've seen too much of the jealousy thing. You know, I think he understands when we have to tend to Ollie, and but Avery is a ham, so if he sees Ollie, you know, making people laugh, he's going to jump in and try to make people laugh too, you know, so. That's been cute, dude.
0: Yeah, that's funny, right? Not to be outdone by his baby brother. But hang on to that for a second. I do want to come back and talk some more about your boys. We'll do that after we hear number 25. Here's Graylin James, Water at a Wedding.

0: Braylon James up one and number 25. That's Water at a Wedding. Scotty McCreary is my co-host this week. And up next, number 24 is Dustin Lynch. And when he was in here as my co-host, we talked about a co-headline tour that you guys did last year.
1: We're going to get to collaborate out there. We're going to be on stage together. We've got a list going of cover songs that we love to do and he loves to do. And that's how we're going to, you know, kind of come out and do our collaborations. Just have a big mashup of, let's turn this thing into a honky tonk. My first thought was we got to do some Montgomery Gentry. There's a great back and forth. And of course, Scotty's got incredible baritone vocals. So I think we could figure some of that out. If you're in a dive bar or a honky tonk, what's going to bring the house down? That's kind of what we're going to aim for.
2: Oh, yeah. Man, we had so much fun on that tour, and it was my first time really getting to work too much with Dustin before, and just what a great guy and a great team and a great voice, great entertainer. We did do that closing. We did a little Chattahoochee. We did the Montgomery Gentry with My Town. And man, I tell you, the My Town song, every single night, the crowd was just yelling it back to us, hands in the air, singing along. Like, I remember getting done with that tour and going to write songs. I was like, man, we need to write a song like My Town because people love that song. So, but yeah, Dustin, I just don't have enough nice things to say about him. He's such a great guy and we really hit it off and hopefully we can do it again. It was that much fun. I'd love to do it again, run it back with him.
0: That'd be pretty cool because you guys sound like you had a really good time. And we're talking about Dustin Lynch, who's next in the countdown at number 24, Easy to Love.

0: Dustin Lynch, again at number 24, Easy to Love. I'm Lon Helton, and coming up, we're going to talk about 15. That's the title of the brand new album by my co-host, Scotty McCreery. Country Countdown
1: 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Your foot was on the gas and her life was on the line. 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

0: Riley Green up a couple to number 23, Think As You Drunk. My co-host this week is Scotty McCreary. We talked a little bit earlier about your 10-month-old son, which makes me wonder, is Ollie mobile yet?
1: You know, he's not. And so we can still kind of stick him somewhere and he stays there. But he's starting to kind of do that rock and he moves back a little bit. So I think maybe, you know, next time I talk to you, I'm sure he'll be on the go. But at the moment, I think it's just too much weight to move. It's what it sounds like.
0: He sounds like you're developing a linebacker here.
1: Hey, that's right.
0: That's funny. And you know, when you have the second one, it's not one plus one. It's like one times two times three.
1: Oh, yeah. Exponential, right? We got our hands full in all the best ways. You know, it's a little chaotic here, but man, every day, the day finishes and we might be exhausted, but we look at each other, me and Gabby, and just smile and appreciate, you know, what blessings they are. And man, it's a crazy but amazing time in the house right now.
0: Oh yeah. And trust me, it gets a whole lot better as time goes on too. And we are talking about the boys of my co-host Scotty McCreary. As we get back to the countdown at 22, it's John Party and Boots Off.

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1: These are the week's top 30 as compiled by Country Air Check. I'm Scotty McCreary here in the studio with Lon Hilton.
2: Lainey Wilson and John Mayer are next at number 21. Phone, keys, wallet.

0: Lainey Wilson and John Mayer up a couple of number 21, Phone Keys Wallet. We're counting them down this week with Scotty McCreary. And up next is a couple of guys that you wanted to talk about, Dan and Shay.
1: Yeah, Dan and Shay did one of the pre-show concerts for the Stanley Cup Finals in my hometown of Raleigh for the Carolina Hurricanes.
0: And right, yeah.
1: I heard a lot of great things from fans that were there. I was out of town for, I think they did game two. I was there at game one. But I think they got the crowd hyped up because the Canes came back and they won that game in overtime after being down for a while. So
0: yeah, I remember that.
1: Appreciate Dan and Shay bringing the good vibes to the Hurricanes while they were there in Raleigh.
0: You know, those good vibes must have lasted a long time because, of course, the Hurricanes ended up winning the Stanley Cup this past June.
2: Yeah.
0: And we started this whole thing talking about Dan and Shay. They're next at number 20 with Say So.

0: Dan and Shay up one at number 20, Say So. We're counting them down here with Skyda McCreary. Mentioned this before, but want to talk some here about your new album called 15, which is really a look back at your 15-year career since American Idol. And just kind of wondered how the idea came about to you to do this album, to kind of, I guess, reflect and pause a little bit. What was the whole idea behind just doing 15?
1: Yeah, so we kind of changed it up last year as far as how we put music out, you know. And I made my favorite record I've ever made with Rise and Fall, and that had songs like Cabin of Solo on it and Fall of Summer, and I wanted to do that again shortly after, so we made like an off-cycle project called Scooter and Friends, where Bottle Rockets was on that with Hootie and a couple of other buddies, Lee Bryce, Charlie Wilson, and you know, we had just put music out, and I think to me it was like, well, this is, we're doing some different stuff, and it's coming up on 15 years. I'd love to put together a project, yes, of my songs, you know, my hits over the last 15 years, but also songs that have meant a lot to me and songs that helped me along my way. And luckily, I'm, in my opinion, on the best label in town, and they're such champions for me and believe in what I'm doing, and they've always just cheered me on and just helped my ideas. And so I told them that, kind of expecting a little pushback, and they're like, oh, we love it, you know. And so it's been fun to work on that.
2: Wait.

0: My co-host Scotty McCreery and his number one from 2018, This Is It. And of course, we've got some more music coming up from his new album, 15, as we get back to the countdown though, Scotty. Up next is a guy that you did some shows with in Europe earlier this year, talking about Zach Top. Just wonder if you got a chance to connect to Zach at all.
1: Yeah, I love Zach. You know, I just played another show with him not too long ago, and he's the real deal. I mean, of all the folks that have come along, you know, just his songwriting, his guitar chops, his style on stage, the vibe, and I'm so impressed by him and how he's handled such massive success right out of the gate. I mean, I know he's worked his whole life for it, but like once folks knew who Zach Top was, folks loved Zach Top, and he seems to have handled it so well. And you know, my band and him flew back to Nashville together on their flight from the UK, and I flew back to North Carolina where my home is, and so I missed out on the fun, but their flight got delayed by like 8 hours, it sounded like, in New York or JFK, but I don't think they minded it. I think Zach and his band and my band, they found the nearest bar to the gate, and they had themselves a time. I think the fiddles and the guitars got pulled out, and they played a little Zach Top show there for the whole airport, it sounded like, and a free show there during the delays. So those videos were pretty fantastic.
0: That's very, very cool to do. I mean, it'll cut down the pain of that 8 hours, but that's a neat thing to be able to do, I think, just to do a little pop-up concert in the middle of an airport.
1: Yeah, that's what it seemed like. They had themselves the time. So, yeah, Zach's a great guy.
0: And we're talking about Zach Top, who is next to 19 in South of Sanity.

0: Zach Topf once again at number 19, South of Sanity. I'm Lon Helton, and coming up, we're going to look back at the 15th anniversary of winning American Idol with my co-host, Scotty McCreary.
1: When you first saw her, she was out walking her dog. You didn't notice her at first. But when you finally did, it was too late. Because at that moment, you were speeding. She was out walking her dog and only had a second to let go of the leash. Your foot was on the gas and her life was on the line. Speeding catches up with you. Paid for by NHTSA.
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0: Zach John King up a couple to number 18, Get to Drinkin'. We're counting them down here with Scotty McCreary as we have been talking. You got this new album out called 15 that actually celebrates 15 years since you won American Idol. And just wonder, when you watch that show now, what do you think? I mean, do you think, man, you guys got it easy now compared to what we did. Is there any changes in the show that you go, oh, man, it's easier or harder? I don't know.
1: Yeah, I mean, I could talk for probably a few hours on that, just the changes I see and different things. You know, they weren't too hard on us my season. I was the first season without Simon Cowell, so and he would have hated me. I was so goofy back then. But yeah, I mean, the judges are great. You know, for me, a lot of times when I'm watching, I'm looking, like, to the side of the stage, and I'm like, oh, there's Megan, or there's Katie, and, oh, you know, like stage managers or producers and things. So always loving that. And, yeah, and I can always pick up on, like, a lot of times they'll be doing these bits or something that they filmed, like, oh, the producers made them say that, you know, I'm just shaking my head at different things. But you know what's wild to me is how they do the singing and the eliminations on the same night nowadays, as opposed to when I was there, it was singing one night, the next night was eliminations. Like, it's that's just got to be crazy. Every night you're singing, you know, you're singing like for your life, you know, like this could be it. So yeah, that's a change that it's crazy to me. I don't know how they do it.
0: Of course, this next guy in the countdown knows a little bit about American Idol since he's been a judge for 8 years now. Talking about Luke Bryan, who's at 17 with Country, and She Knows It.

0: Luke Bryan once again at number 17, country, and she knows it. We're counting them down here with Scotty McCreary and looking back a little bit on 15 years since winning American Idol. And I just wonder if there are any experiences or maybe some stories from your time on Idol that you haven't shared or told people that maybe you're saving for your book one day. I don't know.
1: Oh, man.
0: About this incredible ride you've been on.
1: Yeah, I mean, it's all, a lot of times people will say stuff like, you know, don't meet your heroes and stuff, but I just don't think that's, I'm sure there are folks like that in country music, but it's such a family that all the stories I've got are just great stories. Like the first time I sang with one of my heroes was on Idol 15 years ago. Tim McGraw came and we got to sing Live Like You Were Dying together. And I remember him specifically, I was like so nervous to say a word or whatever. And he was very gracious and said, Scotty, this is your show. It's your moment. He said, I want to do what makes you shine, not me, you know. And I remember just really appreciating that. George Strait calling me up on the show and telling me he was a fan and watching. Getting to go on tours with, you know, Brad Paisley was my first tour. And having dinners with him and just kind of him showing me the ropes, like how he treated his band and his crew. I remember one night he told me, you know, I've been with this band, we've been together now for 13 years. And, you know, that was my first year. And I remember thinking, man, that's goals. You know, I don't want to get on the bus every weekend and be meeting new guys and have to make new relationships. And most of my band now has been with me. This is the 15th year we've been together. So
0: wow, that's cool.
1: I mean, my heroes, those guys, you know, a lot of them are the ones that kind of instilled that in me. So all the stories I've got are great, and, you know, I have to keep thinking back, but yeah.
0: That's really nice to hear that you look back at it with such fond memories. But you did mention Tim McGraw there. He joins Hardy, Morgan Wallen, and Eric Church on number 16, MacArthur.

0: Hardy, along with Eric Church, Morgan Wallen, and Tim McGraw at number 16, MacArthur. I'm Lon Helton, and coming up, we're going to talk about the other artist who's celebrating 15 years since American Idol, and we'll do it with my co-host, Scotty McCreary.
1: When you first saw her, she was out walking her dog. 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She was out walking her dog and only had a second to let go of the leash. Your foot was on the gas and her life was on the line. Speeding catches up with you. 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
8: May 15, 9 a.m. Two women quietly waiting at the doctor's office. Woman 1 says, "Cold day, huh?" Woman 2, "What's that?" Woman 1, "Kinda cold today." Woman 2,

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1: We never have any idea what our in-studio co-host is going to say, so let's head back to the countdown on KUZZ.

0: I'm Scotty McCreary here in the studio with Lon Hilton.
1: Next song is by a lady who is a sister to me, Lauren Elena, and of course she is also celebrating 15 years since American Idol. Lauren's joined by Chase Matthew at number 15. Here's All My Exes.

0: Lauren Elena and Chase Matthew up 3 to number 15, All My Exes. We're counting them down here with Skyda McCreary. And hey, before we leave Lauren, of course, we got to talk about her since you guys are connected at the hip from American Idol 15 years ago. And I know you're both married and have kids now. Do you guys, do you guys still connect at all?
1: Yeah, we do. I don't see Lauren as much as I you know, wish I could, but every time we do run into each other, you know, it's like we pick up right where we left off, and I will always be her biggest fan. I remember meeting her day one of Hollywood Week there at Idol and hearing her sing and being like, good gracious, like, this is what I'm up against. She is just, I still think she's probably one of, if not the best voice in Nashville. Not female vocalist, just voice. She can do it all, hit all the runs, just a powerhouse vocal. So I'm always rooting for her, and I love seeing her on the chart. She's had a bunch of big hits now, so it's it's nothing new to her. She's a hit maker. So, and just I got to see her, I guess it was back on the Kane Brown tour, and she was just about to have her little girl. So, man, I'm sure she's crushing it as a mama, and hopefully I get to see her soon.
0: Yeah, maybe set up a play date. We're talking about Lauren Elena there at 15. As we move on to number 14, you're still a lefty in Boston.

0: Stella Lefty up one at number 14 with Boston.
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0: John Morgan up one to number 13 with Kid Myself. 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
13: 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And this has been For Your Information.
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0: Megan Maroney with her number one from last week, number 12 this week, Beautiful Things. Scotty McCreary is my co-host, and we've been talking about your new album, 15. Just you personally, as you were thinking about this album, then decided to do this 15, did it indeed cause you to reflect a minute, to take that minute, just go? Because your 15 years have been about 115 years in experiences, I think, because it's the highs, the lows. I mean, in a lot of ways, what a roller coaster.
1: Yeah, it has been an interesting 15 years. I know every artist has their own story. Mine, as I've looked back on it, just seems to be so unique, at least to me. I mean, starting out on what was then still the biggest show on TV and, winning the show to all of a sudden, like, paparazzi's waiting for you at the airports and you can't go, like, security surrounding me as I go. I mean, it was really nuts the way it started. And, getting to go on tours with Paisley and Flats and make records, but I was still learning, you know. I didn't know what I wanted to say or how Nashville worked or there was so much I had to learn that I might have been a little naive about, thought I could just figure it out just right off the bat. So then it took me through some lows and some label changes and management changes and truly figuring out, hey, what do you want to say and how do you want to say it? You've lived some life now. You've had some heartbreaks and then through that, kind of, you know, from the ashes, if you want to say, came songs like Five More Minutes and This Is It, and started finding my way a little bit. But roller coaster is a good way to put it, Lon. I would have to agree.
0: Yeah, well, at least the ride has been really, really good the last few years, right? And you talked about Five More Minutes, and I do want to get to that in just a little bit. Right now, back to the countdown at 11, it's George Burge and Luke Bryan, Ride, Ride, Ride.

0: can't make it to Music Row every week, Von Helton can. 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
1: This is where the stars count down the hits. I'm Scotty McCreary, co-hosting the show with Lon Helton. Here's Kenny Chesney at number 10, Carry On.

0: Kenny Chesney up a couple to number 10 with Carry On. Scotty McCreary is my countdown co-host, and another of your friends who's been in here talking about you is Russell Dickerson.
1: What a legend, dude. What a great guy. Scotty's always been cool. You know, obviously he was at this before I was, as from Idol and everything, and he's let me open shows for him and all that stuff along the way. And heck of a golfer, huh? He's better than I am. I'll give him that much.
2: Man, I love Russell. I we're on the same label, and I've gotten to know him pretty well over the years now, just through that and different label events and stuff. And just what an entertainer. I think that's the number one thing that comes to mind. An amazing voice, but he just loves to entertain and is so good at it. And as far as the golf goes, me and him have both been on the Triple Tigers golf team there in Vegas for the ACMs and taking home the championship a couple different times. So I'd say he's right there too, man. We make a good team out there.
0: You've had a kind of front row seat with RD since you're on that same label, but he is always upbeat, always having a good time, and just always real positive.
2: Yeah. I mean, that's the thing. It's not just something he does for the stage. You know, he's that way. He's that way 24/7. I've never seen him without a smile on his face, without a pep in his step, some energy, cracking a joke. I mean, I've always said, man, I wish I had just a quarter of the energy he wakes up with.

Russell Dickerson's two-week number one from last year, Happened to Me. My co-host is Scotty McCreary. Getting back to the countdown, it's Taylor Swift at 9. I Knew It, I Knew You.

0: Taylor Swift up a couple to number 9, I Knew It, I Knew You. We're counting them down here with Skye McCurry, and up next is somebody you wanted to talk about, Kane Brown.
1: You know, I did the Kane Brown tour last March. We did the Kane Brown tour, and just had so much fun with him and his whole crew, and you know, our styles, you know, can be a little different. So I was intrigued going into the tour how it would be, but his crowds just welcomed us with open arms. And one thing I love about Kane is just how big of a family guy he is. You know, that's what I try to be as well, and bringing the family on the road and the kids on the road. And
0: there
1: were times where I'd walk out in the parking lot and his kids would be riding scooters or bikes or something like that. Avery would want to be doing the same thing. So the vibes are really good out there, and we gelled nicely. I just got to get on his workout routine. I was asking him for tips and tricks, but I think he's got a little more self-discipline than I do when it comes to the pantry and the fridge. You know, I late night, I'm going to get into the Cheez-Its. You know, I don't think he does that.
0: Yeah, I'm not sure there are a lot of snacks in Kane Brown's pantry. Anyway, we are talking about Kane. He's next at 8 with a woman.

0: Kane Brown up a couple to number 8 with Woman. I'm Lon Helton, and coming up, the song that changed the life of my co-host, Scotty McCreary. Country Countdown
1: USA. When you first saw her, she was out walking her dog. You didn't notice her at first. But when you finally did, it was too late. Because at that moment, you were speeding. She was out walking her dog and only had a second to let go of the leash. Your foot was on the gas and her life was on the line. Speeding catches up with you. Paid for by NHTSA.
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1: A recent number one for Josh Ross, Hate How You Look. We're counting them down here with Scotty McCreery. New album 15 came out just a couple of weeks ago, and it's a look back at your 15-year career since American Idol. And it seems to me that the big turning point in your career has to be the song Five More Minutes. But as I understand it, apparently at some point when things changed business-wise in the career, you found out that you didn't own the rights to the song you wrote?
2: Yeah, I think that's part of me learning, you know, and not knowing that. But I remember the song I wanted to put out back in 2015 or 16, I guess it was Five More Minutes. I had written it. It was my favorite song I'd written. But at that point, got dropped from my label and soon found out that I recorded it and I didn't own those rights and I couldn't re-record it. And I was like, oh my gosh. So I was kind of stuck, and I'm sure everybody's heard stories of the contracts you have to sign to go on those TV shows. And my year was weird because there were three labels involved, not just one. So there was just, there was really no way out. But, after a year of attorney talk and things and Lord opening some doors, we figured out a way to get that song back, put it out. It became the first song in country music history to chart without a label. And then the label started calling, and it became my first number one with Triple Tigers. So pretty cool to look back and see how all of that worked out, you know. 8 years.

My co-host Scotty McCreery from 2017, that's his very first number one hit, Five More Minutes. As we get back to this week's countdown, Scotty and I are at number six. Here's Bailey Zimmerman, Chevy Silverado.

0: Haley Zimmerman up 3 to number 6, Chevy Silverado.
1: I'm Scott McCreary, co-hosting the show with Lon Hilton. Coming up, this week's Top 5. Country Countdown
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0: to number five, Be By You. We're counting them down here with Scotty McCreary, and we were talking about your latest album, 15, just out a couple weeks ago, actually. But what's on tap for you for the rest of this year? And you guys are always a year ahead, so you're planning anything big for next year? Or?
1: Yeah, you know, for me, it's been nice to have this moment to work on 15, the album that's just a retrospective album with my hits and you know, some other songs that meant a lot to me. But I'm itching to get back in the studio and make a new full-length project of new songs. So I'll be in the studio in just about a month or two working on the next project, and I've been writing a bunch of songs for that. So I'm excited about the stories we're telling on this next record.
0: Yeah.
1: Can't wait for folks to hear a bunch of new stuff, and we aren't slowing down anytime soon, so it's a good time out there.
0: Are there one or two that you wrote that you, man, like this is another five more minutes? I mean, you got something, you think, yet?
1: Yeah, we've got one song that brought me to tears when once I heard the demo back, and we've got one song that I wrote for my dog, Moose, and I didn't go into that session looking for a dog song, but... Man, I'm so glad it happened. I'm pretty sure that song will make the album. So,
0: really?
1: I'm excited for folks to hear the Moose song.
0: Can you give us a taste of what the song was that brought you some tears?
1: It's a story song, you know, and I lost both my grandmothers last mm-hmm. year, and, you know, they meant the world to me. So I'd say it's five more minutes was for my grandfather, and this one is kind of more touching on my grandmother's.
0: Wow, and that's what I'm going to look forward to personally, since I had a chance to meet them back in 2015. Talking about the grandmas of my co-host, Scotty McCreary, as we get back to the countdown at four, here's Ella Langley and Morgan Wallen, I Can't Love You Anymore.

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1: I'm Scotty McCreary here in the studio with Lon Hilton. 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
3: When you first saw her, she was out walking her dog. You didn't notice her at first. But when you finally did, it was too late. Because at that moment, you were speeding. 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

0: Corey Kent and Cole Wetzel with a week's hottest song. They are up 5 all the way to number 2, Rocky Mountain Low. We're counting down the hits this week with Scotty McCreary. And hey, before we leave, Corey, I know that you guys have a few things in common, one of which is you're both managed by the same guy. I didn't realize, though, that he actually did The Voice in 2015.
1: Oh, wow. I'm just learning that now, you know. I could see it. I mean, he's got a fantastic voice. And one thing about Corey that I've only done a couple shows with him and gotten to know him a little bit, but I hear stories through management and stuff, but he just seems like a guy who knows who he is, you know, knows the music he wants to make, knows the sounds he wants to make, the stories he wants to tell. Matter of fact, I just read a story on him the other day about how Toby Keith had heard his music and was like, "We'd love you to open a show for us, and we have $500 for you." And Corey went back to him and was like, "Oh well, I'd love to, but you know, it's going to be at least $1,000." You know, so he like countered Toby Keith, but
0: right.
1: And Toby loved it. He was like, "Look, I feel like I know what I'm worth, you know, and I know what we do, and I feel like I got a lot of respect for that." It made me smile when I heard that, and it. That story lines up with what I feel like I know about Corey, that he just knows who he is, and I got a lot of respect for that.
0: We are talking about Corey Kent, who is there at number 2. As we get on to the number 1 song in the USA, here's Jason Aldean, "Don't Tell on Me."

0: Jason Aldean, his 32nd number one, Don't Tell on Me. And there they are, the top 30 country hits in the USA is compiled by Country Air Check. We've been counting them down here with Scotty McCreary, and we talked about you doing a bunch of fairs and festivals this summer, and so you got some dates for us.
1: Yeah, we're all over the place. We'll be on the East Coast, but definitely in the Midwest and out West as well. We're in North Platte, Nebraska, July 24th, and then we go to Carterville, Illinois on the 26th. Prairie du Chien, Wisconsin on the 30th, and then we head over to Sterling, Colorado on August 1st. Elkhorn, Nebraska on the 7th. Then we go to OKC on the 8th. Sandy, Utah on the 13th. John Day, Oregon on the 14th. And finish up there in Arlington, Washington on the 15th.
0: All right. Of course, the new album is 15. And as always, thank you so much. Always appreciate you helping me count down the hits.
1: Thanks for having me on, Lon.

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1: Have a great weekend. 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We'll see you Monday on KUZZ.

Bachelorette with Die a Happy Man. I'm Allie Taylor on your Sunday morning. Thanks so much for tuning in and hanging out with me. We'll be playing all your favorites today. It's Kenny Chesney with Carry On, his latest on KUZZ.

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1: Bakersfield's best country, KUZZ. That is Chris Young with Tomorrow. I'm Allie Taylor, and here is a song that is hanging in the top five on the Country Countdown USA with Lon Helton. They are at number four. It's Ella Langley and Morgan Wallen. I Can't Love You Anymore on KUZZ.

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Bakersfield's best country. That is Parker McCollum with What Kind of Man. I'm Allie Taylor on your Sunday morning, and here is a song from Miss Megan Maroney's third studio album. It's called Medicine on KUZZ.

Yeah, that is Mr. Jason Aldean with Don't Tell On Me. He is holding the number one song right now on the Country Countdown USA with Lon Helton. And you can catch that every Sunday morning from 6 a.m. to 9 a.m. right here on KUZZ. Here is Rodney Atkins with Watching You on KUZZ.

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1: Howdy, y'all. This is Cole Goodwin. An artist I consider one of my musical heroes is Hank Williams Jr.
0: New artist you need to know. 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

That is our new On the Rise artist, Mr. Cole Goodwin, with a howdy. Love the nostalgia in his voice. And, yeah, definitely another one to add to my favorites. Want to let you know, if you want to win some super cool prizes, I need you to stick around. Coming up after Tim McGraw, I'm going to tell you how. But first, it's Carrie Underwood with the Two Black Cadillacs.

Bakersfield's best country, KUZZ, Tim McGraw, throwing it back with I Like It, I Love It. I'm Allie Taylor on your Sunday morning. Thanks for tuning in and hanging out with me. And you know, we love to give away prizes. We love to do contests with you guys so you can win those awesome, awesome prizes. Well, a huge congratulations going out to Derek Silva, who won the Chris Jansen prize package. He won himself a Traeger Grill, Bass Pro Shops cooler, his and her Ray-Bans, and lots more. A $1,500 value. So those are just some of the, like, fun, super cool prizes we love to give away, as well as you need to make sure that you head on over to our website, because we also have lots of prizes on there for online contest that you can try at. Also, right now, just to name a couple, there's two tickets you could see Gavin Adcock here in Bakersfield August 14th at the Dignity Health Theater, or you could also win two tickets to see Luke Bryan August 15th at the Long Beach Amphitheater. Now, good news is you can enter in once a day for free, all right? So you can hit that thing every single day till you win, all right? It is for free, and it is at KUZZ.com, so make sure you check that out, and we update that all the time, so it's a good place to go to. Here is Chase Matthew with Holding It Down on KUZZ.

0: Bakersfield's best country, KUZZ. That is Blake Shelton with Stay Country or Die Trying. I'm Allie Taylor on your Sunday morning. Thanks for hanging out with me. And if you are a teacher, I need you to listen up. I need you to pay attention to what I'm about to tell you. 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
5: 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And this has been For Your Information.
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0: 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Our expected high today going to be 99, overnight low 69. Your back to work week kicks off at 98 but climbs back up to triple.

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Bakersfield's best country, KUZZ. That's Eli Young Band with definitely words to listen to. That's even if it breaks your heart. I'm Allie Taylor on your Sunday morning, and here is a song that is climbing the charts. It's Luke Combs with the Be By You on KUZZ.

Bakersfield's best country, KUZZ. That is Luke Bryan with Drink a Beer. I'm Allie Taylor on your Sunday morning, and they've added a new country act to the Kern County Fairgrounds for this year. Stick around. In a couple songs, I'll tell you all about it. Here's Jordan Davis with Turn This Truck Around on KUZZ.

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Bakersfield, the best country, KUZZ. That is Josh Turner, one of my favorites by him. Would you go with me? And speaking about Josh Turner, your man 20th anniversary album, a special collector's edition vinyl. So if you collect a vinyl, this is one to add to your list. Will be being released August 14th. So add that to your calendar. Also, a couple other things to add to your calendar as well. The Kern County Fair is right around the corner, kicking off September 23rd through October 4th. We've got some really good country acts this year. I'm super excited. We got Ernest coming Wednesday, September 23rd. Gretchen Wilson, Monday, September 28th. That one, holy cow, super excited on that one. And then also Carly Pierce, Wednesday, September 30th. And just added to that list is Mr. Joe Nichols, Saturday, October 3rd. Now, if you have not seen him in concert, you need to. So, so good. I saw him back in the early 2000s and loved him. So definitely add those to your calendar because you do not want to miss out. We do have more of your favorites on the way, including this one. It's Zach and John King. Get to drinking on KUZZ.

about throwing it back. You'll hear more of that every single Saturday night from 6 to midnight when we give you 90s Saturday Night. And again, it happens every single Saturday night right here on KUZZ. Here is Parker McCollum. Love this song. It's called Killing Me on KUZZ.

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Consider your summer fitness goals crushed. KUZZ.

Got him, McQuarrie, with This Is It. And good news is he is back in the studio working on a new project. So I'm happy about that. And I'm telling you, as he's gotten older and more songs that have come out, I have become a bigger and bigger fan of him. Love his voice. But I also wanted to tell you that KUZZ loves teachers, and we want to help. We need you to tune in starting tomorrow morning with Brenton Ness and Ken McLeod in the afternoon as we kick off something so super cool. So happy we are doing this. It's called Clear the List, as current

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Do not wait. Do it now. Do it today. It's still the weekend. Get those lists in for us, all right? It's all presented by Mentors Moving and Storage and KUZZ. And here is Mr. Corey Kent with his latest Love of This Song as well. It's called Empty Words on KUZZ.

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0: this country. That is Tim McGraw with my next 30 years. I'm Allie Taylor on your Sunday morning. Thanks for tuning in and hanging out with me. And a huge congratulations is going out to Nicole Bishop, who won $250 when she took our last music survey. 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
1: Look up in the sky. 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
2: Weather brought to you by Bill Wright Toyota. We're warming up out there. In fact, our expected high today is going to be 99. Overnight low is 69. You're back to work.

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1: Have a great weekend. 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

Maisie. Love her. Love that song, That's Still a Lefty, with Boston. And she will be with Tucker Wetmore at the Vina Robles Amphitheater in Paso Robles, Saturday, August 22nd. 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

Bakersfield's best country KUZZ. That salute comes with the kind of love we make. I'm Allie Taylor on your Sunday morning. Thanks for tuning in. And for all you Zach Top fans, which I am one, and this is definitely on my bucket list. Good news. He's extended his Cold Beer and Country Music Tour 26 till October 30th, and he is making his way to California near us, which I'm so excited. September 18th in San Diego, September 18th in Anaheim, and then September 19th at Fresno Boots in the Park. And you can grab tickets at his website at ZachTop.com. Here's one of my favorites by him. It's South of Sanity on KUZZ.

0: TikTok, and text. And there was Trisha, Travis, and Tight Perms.
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Bakersfield's best country, KUZZ. That is George Strait throwing it back with Check Yes or No. And don't forget, you get all your favorite throwbacks every single Saturday night from 6 to midnight with 90s Saturday Night with a lot of George Strait. You got Garth Brooks, Shania Twain, and the list goes on and on. Here is Shane Proffitt right now with Long Live Country on KUZZ.

It's Chris Stapleton with Tennessee Whiskey. I'm Allie Taylor on your Sunday morning. Thanks for tuning in and hanging out. And I thought I'd let you know, Miss Ashley Cook, love her, by the way. She has her self-titled sophomore album being released August 14th. Cannot wait. And here is a song I absolutely love by her. Again, Ashley Cook with Baby Blues.

Corbin, Somebody Like You, his first number one U.S. country single. Loved that album. Golden Road was one of my favorites. Here is Mr. Morgan Wallen, his latest, Been By Now on KUZZ. No.

0: Allie Taylor on your Sunday, soon to be afternoon. And teachers, are you out there? 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
6: 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Well, I've got good news for you out there. We've got 58 days till fall. Yes, I'm on countdown. Our expected high today is 99, overnight low 69. Your back to work week kicks off 98, but climbs back to triple digits again by Wednesday and going into August. Currently it's 89. I'm Allie Taylor. That is a wrap for me. We'll hang out next weekend. Have a blessed week and make sure you stay hydrated and stick around for Chris Townsend as he takes you into your Sunday afternoon right here on Bakersfield, the best country, KUZZ. Here's Brandon Lake and Cody Johnson, When a Cowboy Prays.

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KUZZ, Bakersfield's best country. How we doing? Chris Townsend checking in on a Sunday afternoon. If you're just waking up, congratulations. Riley Green thinking about his Saturday night as well. Let's find out what that's all about.

KUZZ, Bakersfield's best country. Chris Townsend alongside here. Jelly Roll's on the way. Also going to hear from Ernest and Lainey Wilson. And tell you how you might win some money.

0: KUZZ, Bakersfield's best country J-Roll there, and get your hands up. Chris Townsend, welcome to Sunday afternoon. Glad you're joining me. Hope you stay here. Enjoy the great music. And whatever else I can dish up for you this afternoon. Among other things, you know what today is? It's National All or Nothing Day. National All or Nothing Day. It's a real thing. It's kind of a hall pass and kind of not. And I'll explain that in a little bit here. Gotta let you know that real people are winning money for taking our music surveys here. Nicole Bishop is our most recent winner, $250 in her wallet. You can be next. We've got another $250 locked and loaded. And it's going to go to the person who takes our survey, finishes the survey, gets entered in that drawing, and they get the money. It's that simple. So here's what you do. 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

It's Bakersfield's Best Country, KUZZ, and despite the fact that there was no big green tractor in that $1,500 prize package that Derek Silva won, he said, shoot, I'll take it anyway. Yeah, that's the one that Chris Jansen helped us with. It had the Traeger in it and all the stuff from Bass Pro Shops. So congratulations, Derek. Tell Langley now, I can't love you anymore.

KUZZ, Bakersfield's best country. Chris Young coming up. Right now it's Hudson Westbrook. Painted You Pretty, KUZZ.

0: Well, whether he was invited or not, he's coming over. It's Chris Young, KUZZ, Bakersfield's best country. Yeah, if he's got pizza and beer, shoot, anytime he wants. Come on over, Chris. We'll let you. Chris Townsend wrapping up about 25 minutes of music for you on a Sunday afternoon, getting set for another work week. And we've got just the right music for you right here at KUZZ. We hope to stick around. Among other things, today is National Bagel Fest Day. And it's also National Coffee Milkshake Day. Anybody can have a day, a designation. It doesn't matter. But something with just a little bit more substance is National All or Nothing Day. And I thought this was kind of interesting stuff. We celebrate it each year at the same time. It is a day that allows people to throw caution to the wind and go for broke. I've all got dreams that we've held back and we haven't done anything about. Decisions left to make. Maybe there's some plans that are just incomplete. On this day, people break free of everything holding them back. Okay? That's what the creators of All or Nothing Day have said about this. Now, how do you celebrate National All or Nothing Day? Well, it does not include a Corvette or other things that would normally get you in trouble. Not a hall pass, apparently. What you do is you make a decision, you take a step, and while you're at it, let family and friends know about your determination to make some changes. Let them know on social media postings and tag National All or Nothing Day, and then just go for it. That's kind of cool. I like it. Like maybe one of the things that you've been holding back from is going to see concerts. It could happen. Like Old 60, August 8th at Vina Robles Amphitheater. And there's also Gavin Adcock with Tyler Nance, August the 14th here in Bakersfield at Dignity Health Theater as well. And guess what? You could win those tickets if you come see us at KUZZ.com. You could take a shot at winning them. That would make All or Nothing Day all the more worthwhile now, wouldn't it? Good luck.
1: Last week, there was a Paul Sheldon sighting. 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Because there's Christine, Kelly, and Lynn. 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Granddad's asking, hey, where'd Paul go? Just games that are fun to win. 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Because there's Christine, Kelly, and Lynn. Over the years, so many have said it. The guy's a genius. Gotta give the man credit. He put it together way back then. Brought along those three Medicare pros, who of course by now everyone knows, are Christine, Kelly, and Lynn.
2: When Medicare matters, our team has the answers. Team Paul Sheldon.
1: 398-2298.
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1: Check of the weather brought to you by Bill Ray Toyota. 99 degrees is where we're going to today, folks. Overnight low about 70. The work week starts at 97. Tuesday will follow suit. And then after that, we're going to get warm. In fact, by this time next week, we should see about 105 degrees on Saturday, says the National Weather Service. 92 is our current as we get set to kick off another hour of Bakersfield's Best Country. Chris Townsend, that is me, and Lainey Wilson, brand new stuff to start the

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Indeed, it is written in the sand. KUZZ, Bakersfield's best country. Chris Townsend alongside. Sunday afternoons in progress. Thanks for joining us here. Stick around, won't you? Got John Pardee, Lady A, and Brothers Osborne all coming up.

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KUZZ, Bakersfield's best country, Chris Townsend alongside. This next one here, I certainly hope it's going to be nominated and subsequently wins a ACM or a CMA or LMNOP, whatever it is, for best single and at least musical event. It's Hardy's song. Tim McGraw starts off singing, then Eric Church and a cast of thousands with MacArthur on KUZZ.

I'm a little drunk and I need you now, says Lady A. Well, John Party heard you loud and clear. Something about getting his boots off. ASAP. 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

0: KUZZ, Bakersfield's best country John party there. I love that song. I can't get my boots off quick enough. Chris Townsend alongside here. Kind of a warm Sunday here. As, oh, yeah. Does it at least cool you down? Stay with me. Stay with me. I'm proving a point. So, holidays this year are really, really, really cool. All right. I'm just saying, I'm just looking at the calendar, and Halloween's on a Saturday this year, which is outstanding. Christmas Day and New Year's Day are both on Fridays. Love that. It's no fun when it's in the middle of the week. Just saying. So with Halloween being on a Saturday, are you more inclined to maybe decorate the house and put up all the scary stuff all over the place? I was thinking about doing that this year. I haven't done it in forever since the boys were young, but you know, you walk into a place like Costco and you see the 9-foot skeleton animated man that you can put on your lawn and you think, you know what? I need one of those. I need one of those. So that just might happen. We'll see. Hey, teachers, what are you doing? Oh, I bet I know. But here, for just a moment, we know that you spend so much of your own money on classroom supplies. 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

That ain't my truck. 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
1: He's a ranch hand in a pinch, man. Hotter than the red on a cattle brand. Cause she's a gold digger with a quick trigger. A cast iron skillet swinging lid flipper.

0: KUZZ, Bakersfield's best country. Carrie Underwood there. A little wasted. It's Chris Townsend. We're cruising through Sunday, you and me. And we got to say congratulations, Nicole Bishop. $250 in her pocket. She took that music survey that that we had available. She gave us her opinion. And she walked away with $250. That's not a bad way to go. So we've got another prize amount just the same as that one. $250 locked and loaded for somebody who takes our brand new music survey. So here's what you do. You go ahead and text the word music to 661-842-5555. A link comes to your phone. You take the survey, complete the survey, and then you cross your fingers and see if your name is chosen for that $250. Mm-hmm. So do it today. It's a lot of fun, and your opinion really does matter around these pots. So text music to 661-842-5555 with KUZZ, the text line presented by Bakersfield Mazda.
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0: 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Overnight low about 70. 97 tomorrow and Tuesday. And we start to kind of ratchet up the old triple digit ladder on Thursday, Wednesday and Thursday. And then by Saturday should hit about 105 here in B-Town. 94 the current. We get set to kick off another hour of Bakersfield's Best Country. Chris Townsend, that is me, and Scotty McCreary going to start things off for us.

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Well, I tell you what, I think the best thing for a hot Sunday afternoon in the Valley is 50 minutes of music. Why not? Right here from KUZZ.

KUZZ, Bakersfield's best country. Good to have you along today. Wrap up the weekend together. 50 minutes of music. Here comes George Berg, Luke Bryan.

Ah, yes. 90s country. The big one right there. KUZZ, Bakersfield's best country. As a matter of fact, don't forget every Saturday night at 6, we do 90s Saturday Night. You got to join us. Here comes Ashley McBride.

I kind of like that stuff, too, as a matter of fact. KUZZ, Bakersfield's best country. Chris Townsend alongside. 50 minutes of music's what we're doing. And Blake Shelton's got some brand new stuff here. This is called Let Him In Anyway.

Well, here at KUZZ, we have been carrying on now for 60 years, and we're celebrating that fact. My goodness, you just stick around. We got all kinds of neat stuff planned. Wrap it up, 50 minutes of music. Brett Eldridge, want to be that song, KUZZ.

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0: best
1: anniversary
0: hey,
1: freedom
0: wait a
1: sale
0: minute.
1: At
0: We're
1: Hot
0: not
1: Tub
0: ready for
1: Plus.
0: You yet. Stop. Okay. Alexandra Kay, of course, from our class of 2026. And wraps up about 50 minutes of music right here at KUZZ, Bakersfield's best country. And, of course, coming up, we've got all kinds of good stuff. In fact, another 50 minutes of music is on the way, so stick around.
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0: Checking the weather, brought to you by Bill Wright Toyota. Overnight low about 70 degrees in Bakersfield. We'll see a high tomorrow about 97. Tuesday, going to end up the same way. And by Wednesday, we're going to start to see triple digits again. In fact, next weekend, we could hit about 105 degrees. Currently 97 as we get set to kick off another hour of Bakersfield's best country. In fact, 50 minutes for you nonstop right here at KUZZ. Chris Townsend, that's me. Stella Lefty gets it going.

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0: KUZZ, Bakersfield's best country. Chris Townsend alongside. We're doing 50 minutes of music for you on a nice warm Sunday afternoon here in the Valley. And I've got Bailey Zimmerman coming up. Megan Maroney's part of that. And also one of our On the Rise artists. I don't know if you heard the song yet. It's called Howdy. And it's from Cole Goodwin. That is on the way, so you're going to want to stick around for it. If you love Zach Top, you love the traditional country sound, you're going to absolutely dig this song coming up just a little bit. Right now, Sam Hunt, KUZZ.
1: I don't know if you were looking at me or not. You probably smile like that all the time. 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

0: All of 24 years old from Pooler, Georgia. Cole Goodwin at KUZZ, Bakersfield's best country. Yeah, he does sound a lot like Zach Top. And the two have toured together. And he's also toured with Luke Bryan, as a matter of fact. So make sure you're watching him. Now here we go to the King, KUZZ.
1: She was storming through the house that day, and I could tell she was leaving. And I thought, oh, she'll be back. Till she turned around and pointed at the wall and said,

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Chris Townsend cruising along here with 50 minutes of music on a warm Sunday afternoon. Megan Maroney's got a little medicine for whatever's ailing you.

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And a little something that you'll hear Saturday nights when we do 90s Saturday night. Appreciate your win there. Flatland Cavalry, they apparently are never coming back. KU.

0: Flatland Cavalry at KUZZ. Never coming back. Chris Townsend wrapping up 50 minutes of music here on Sunday afternoon. Getting ready to get on out of here, as a matter of fact. I've got a whole list of honeydews that need to be completed. Lucky me. And there will be lines. And have you ever, just kind of stop and think, I'm horrible at picking the fastest line? Like if there's like four lines, and you think, oh, I'll get in this one. That person just, the first one, person just left. That's gonna be a shorter line. Oh no. No, no, no, no, no, no, no. You know, there's a ton of science about that, about the fact that we only remember when we've been in a slow line. We never remember when a line went quickly. I was reading all this stuff just a little while ago, thinking, people get paid to come up with these studies, to study lines and stuff. I mean, that's a great gig. It must be. I don't know. Hey, congratulations, Nicole Bishop. There was no line here. She won $250 when she took the last music survey that we had. And all she did was text music to 661-842-5555. She got a link on her phone. She took the survey, completed the survey, was put in a drawing for that $250, and whammo, she got the money. Well, we just happen to have another music survey queued up and ready to go. So where are you? We want your opinion. So do like Nicole did and text music. 661-842-5555 is where you text it. The link will come to your phone. You can also come to the, go to the webpage at KUZZ.com. Take it there if you want. So do it and maybe you'll win some money. Text line is presented by Bakersfield Mazda.
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1: Check of the weather brought to you by Bill Wright Toyota. 70 degrees the low tonight. Monday and Tuesday hit 97. Wednesday 101, and that's where the fun begins, folks, because next weekend we could hit 105. 97 degrees are current as we get set to kick off another hour of Bakersfield's Best Country. I'm out of here. Tammy J's on the way. Have a great week, folks. We'll chat again soon, I promise.

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1: Have a great weekend. 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

WBEZ, Bakersfield's Best Country, Dustin Lynch, Small Town Boy. I'm Tammy J, hanging out with you. Happy Sunday. Today is National Aunt and Uncle Day. I am a very proud auntie to my nephew Hudson, who I love spending time with. Here's Ella Langley and Morgan Wallen.

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It's how we survive, right? I'm Tammy J hanging out with you. Here's Jordan Davis.

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and his No Shoes Nation fans. I'm Tammy J hanging out with you. Chris Matthew, part of our class of 2026 earlier this year. Such a great performance. That whole class was just great. If you have not been to a class of show, you really need to make it a point to go next year. Here's Holding It Down.

Bakersfield's best country, Brooks and Dunn. Neon Moon, I think that might be one of my favorite Brooks and Dunn songs. Don't forget, every Saturday night, we do 90 Saturday nights, 6 to midnight. You don't want to miss it. Here's Carly Pearce and Riley Green.

Bakersfield's Best Country, Liz Bryan. I'm Tammy Day. Thanks for hanging out with me. Big shout out to my friend JR, working his shift over at the Bakersfield Ronald McDonald House, caring for the families in their home away from home. Thanks, JR. Here's Zach Topp.

0: Zach Top was the first artist I met and got to take a picture with when I started here at the station back in 2023. It was so much fun, and it's so much fun to watch his career just take off. He is so popular now, opening up for big names. That is so much fun. Concerts are so much fun. 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I'm going to tell you, we have some really great tickets on there. We've got tickets to see Ole 60 on August 8th at Vina Robles Amphitheater. And we also have tickets to see Gavin Adcock with Tyler Nance on August 14th here in Bakersfield at the Dignity Health Theater. 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
0: 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Today's high 98, low tonight of 70, high tomorrow of 99, gradually heating up to 105 by the end of the week. And next week is going to be super hot too, so please be careful out there. Currently in beautiful Bakersfield, it is 97 degrees, and we're going to kick off another hour of Bakersfield's best country with one of my favorites, Megan Moroney's Beautiful Things.

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